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Nobody but you and me.

He's the baddest, the bravest, black private dick in the city, John Schaff. Huh. Hey man, can you dig him? Always looking so cool, together for days and all that leather. 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